The Largo from the Suite in G by Johann Christoph Graupner. We heard the Finnish Baroque Orchestra. Before that, we heard Come, Come, Follow Me, My Faithful. Music by Antonio Vivaldi. We heard clarinetist Martin Frost perform with Concerto Cologne. That was an arrangement by Andreas Tarkman. And we started the hour off with pianist Hugh Tinney, who performed the first prelude from the Well-Tempered Clavier Book 1 by Johann Sebastian Bach. 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I'm Keenan Harmon here with the Night Music this Monday. The Gladys and Rom Spark Society is a group of listeners who care about classical music on WDAV. We thank Gwen Movius of Charlotte for the extraordinary part she plays in bringing this music to you. For information on joining the Spark Society, visit WDAV.org and scroll down to the Ways to Give section. Music continues here with the Academy of St. Martin in the Fields. They're led by Sir Neville Mariner. Here is the second movement from the Symphony No. 27 by Mozart.

That was the opening movement to the Pastorello in C by Michael Haydn. We heard that performed by the Oradea Philharmonic. Before that, we heard the Largo movement from the Violin Concerto No. 2 by Samuel Wesley. The violin soloist was Elizabeth Wallfish, who performed with the ensemble the Parley of Instruments. And before that, we heard the Romance movement from the Recorder Concerto by Anton Hebele. The soloist was Michaela Petri with the St. Paul Chamber Orchestra. 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I'm Keenan Harmon. Glad to be with you. Some music here by Edvard Grieg. Here is Ace's Death from his Peer Gynt suite. Esa-Pekka Salonen leads the Oslo Philharmonic.

0: That was the love song from the Suite No. 2 by Edward McDowell. We heard the Ulster Orchestra. Before that, we heard the Largo Con Dolore, which was the third movement from the Violin Sonata by Amy Beach. The violinist was Dawn Juan with Emily Phelps at the piano. And before that, we heard Ace's Death from Edvard Grieg's Peer Gynt Suite. We heard the Oslo Philharmonic, who were led by Esa-Pekka Salonen. Your night music continues just ahead with music by Tchaikovsky. We're going to hear the second movement from his Symphony No. 3, performed by the Berlin Philharmonic.
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The brilliant young American pianist Elizabeth Joy Rowe. We heard the Nocturne No. 6 in F major by John Field on your classical companion overnight, 89.9 WDAV, heard all around the world at WDAV.org. A very good evening to you. I'm Ted Weiner. It's a pleasure to share your company on WDAV. We continue with another brilliant young musician, this the clarinetist Soonhee Lee, with pianist Evan Solomon, beginning with Felix Mendelssohn's song On Wings of Song.

He was known as the Paganini of the double bass, Giovanni Bottesini, foremost 19th century Italian double bass virtuoso and composer. The grand duo concertante for double bass, violin, and orchestra by Bottesini, Edgar Meyer, the double bassist with Joshua Bell, violin, and the St. Paul Chamber Orchestra led by Hugh Wolf. 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We welcome Emmanuel Ax, the pianist, to our morning fair, the Sonata No. 60 in C major by Joseph Haydn.

one of the most beloved pianists of today, just a terrific guy, a friend to everyone, Emmanuel Ax, with the Piano Sonata No. 60 in C Major by Joseph Haydn. A very good morning to you. I'm Ted Weiner, and this is your classical companion for your morning, Classical Public Radio, 89.9 WDAV, WDAV.org. Next, we hear The Suite in the Old Style by Alfred Schnittke, the Spivakov Virtuosi, led by its founder, the violinist Vladimir Spivakov.

The Suite in the Old Style, with a little bit of dissonance at the end. Music by Alfred Schnittke, with the Spivakov Virtuosi led by its founder, the violinist Vladimir Spivakov. It's always a pleasure to spend some time with you in the morning hours. I'm Ted Weiner, and this is Classical Public Radio, 89.9 WDAV, WDAV.org. We next hear from the Orchestral Cycle by William Grant Still, depicting life in the four corners of the United States. This is The East from The American Scene by William Grant Still, the Manhattan Chamber Orchestra led by Richard Alden Clark.

A journey around the country with William Grant Still's The American Scene. We heard the East Manhattan Chamber Orchestra led by Richard Alden Clark. Thank you, Ted Weiner, for that musical road trip and for changing the oil every 5,000 miles. 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Good morning, I'm Phil Vavra. More showers today with a high of 73, but the rain's going to taper off, and tonight we'll have a low of 47. Tomorrow should be partly sunny with a high of 70. Looking forward to a very nice Friday. Great to see so many folks at our Real Music film screening of Amadeus last night at Independent Picture House in Charlotte. Thanks for coming out. We'll be hearing from the two main characters from that movie this hour. First, though, it's Emmanuel Chabrier's famous España as Sir Neville Mariner conducts Staatskapelle Dresden.

0: written in 1883 after a trip to Spain. That was España by Emmanuel Chabrier on your classical oasis, 89.9 and WDAV.org. Staatskapelle Dresden was led by Sir Neville Mariner. Music is made possible by WDAV donors and by Charlotte Eye, Ear, Nose, and Throat Associates, providing eye, ENT, allergy, and facial plastic care to the Charlotte region. 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I mentioned we'd be hearing from the main characters from Amadeus this hour. We'll start with Antonio Salieri and the Symphony in D, Veneziana, next.
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I'm Joe Brandt. I've been sitting in today for Rachel Stewart. Mylita Melton getting set to take over, and she'll get started with a couple of waltzes by Leonard Bernstein, the waltz from the Divertimento and Paris Waltz from Candide.

That's the Oboe Concerto in E Minor by Georg Philipp Telemann, with soloist Gonzalo Ruiz performing with Musica Angelica Baroque Orchestra of Los Angeles. Martin Hassel.